you don't want to drown in this muddy water, you will have to move. You must learn how to swim. You have to have a plan. Move. Hey, I have a plan. I follow my own.

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0: 9 Meter tief, 8000 Jahre alt.
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